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word remember. 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Dismembered from the center. In a blender of someone else's agendas. 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

Yeah. Hey, I ain't never walked on water, but I've danced over whiskey with a gypsy on the misty Appalachian skies. 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Through this maze of the mind, a labyrinth stitched up with faded signs, reflecting all the lessons we ain't paid no mind. 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

0: 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Just let someone else do the driving. That's what I do. Remember, rock lives, and you should too. Please don't drink and drive.
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0: interested in you. Interested in you. Interested in you. Interested in you. Interested in you.
1: Interested in you. Interested in you. Interested in you. Interested in you. Interested in you. Interested in you. Interested in you.
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1: We are back, and we are looking at a pretty lopsided matchup, Jim.
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0: Oh, got it. Oh, that was dumb. Wow, that was dumb.
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0: Yeah, this is James. Okay, what's up, y'all? This is James.
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0: What's up, this Warren G, you know what I'm saying? I'm here giving it up for Rad because they do a lot of good things for people. Before you drink, make sure that you got somebody that can drive your butt home so you won't crash or get pulled over and get a DUI. So go ahead and follow the route and everything will be cool. And don't be no fools. Peace, baby, Warren G.
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90.3 The Rockets, Dwight Yoakam with Little Sister. Before that, Slater with Cannibalism, Kalila with On the Run, Courtney Barnett and Waxahachie with their new one, Sight Unseen, and Theo Lawrence. My dude, you've got what it takes to kick us off there at the top of the hour. It's your guy, DJ Fast Nasty, hanging out with you back on the radio. If you've been trying to get in touch with me, it's probably not been going well. I got my phone lost in a river in Virginia. So I guess just try to hit me up on social media. That's what we'll do. I'm on with you today, playing some good tunes. I got a big block headed up your way, Old Crow Medicine Show, the Bel Air Lip Bombs. But first, it's Nick Waterhouse. That's right. Here's Vincentine on the Rock.

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0: 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Don't forget to rip it up and shred it up and rock.
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0: 90.3 The Rock gets the Bel Air Lip Balms with Don't Let Them Tell You It's Fair. TV Star before that with the package. Old Crow Medicine Show. We Don't Grow Tobacco. Love that one. Old Steady with Spices. Eric Griffin in there with the Insecure. Beaming with Stuck. Telehealth Things I've Killed. And Nick Waterhouse with Vince Tine here on The Rock. It's your dude Fast Nasty hanging out with you. We'll take you through to the top of the hour. Cola and Telehealth coming up. Next, I got the one from Primus off their new EP right after this.
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0: 90.3 The Rock, Trouble Funk with Haiti Bone. Dove Ellis before that with Love Is. We have Betty LaVette with Plan B. Telehealth with Cool Job. And Cola with Head City. Get your dude Fast Asty hanging out with you on The Rock. Got you some Mac DeMarco coming up. Inhaler, Jungle, and more in a big block right here on WUTK headed your way.
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90.3 WUTK, that's Truman Sinclair with Sugar. Eves Wilder before that with The Great Plains. Gooding with Hey Hey. Inhaler with My Honey Face. Kevin Abernathy with Talk. Jungle with Carry On. Arlo Parks with Get Go. And Mac DeMarco kicked us off with On the Level. 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

90.3 Rock against the Womack Sisters with Chauffeur Huberski. Before that, with You Say, Emma Donovan and the Putbacks with Leftovers, Grocery Bag with Stop Calling Me Out, and The Broken Social Scene kicking us off with Only the Good I Keep. It's your dude Fast Nasty hanging out on the rock. Got your legend, the OGs. Here's Miss Sharon Jones and the Dab Kings with Little by Little WT.

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It's the Milkman from Knoxville's very own Milkman and the Big Band, and you're tuned to 90.3 The Rock, local music's best and loving friend.

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90.3 The Rockettes, Wes Parker with Bad Doggy. Basement before that with Time Waster. Fence in the Tantrums with Dear Mr. President. Main Skin, Dolly Parton with Jolene. We had Richie Owens in there with Grin and Bear. The Last Dinner Party with Big Dog. American Football with Bad News and, or excuse me, Bad Moons. And Sharon Jones and Dap Kings kicked us off with Little by Little. Shoot Past Nasty hanging out with you on the rocks. Baby Ray Vaughn headed your way.

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90.3 The Rock gets the Killers with Mr. Brightside. Jill Scott before that with Northside. Cautious Clay with Fishtown. Broken Social Scene with Relief. And Shannon Lay with a new one off her EP, Past the Veil. She did Fast Nasty hanging out with you. Got your little pocket man. Here's Take Me to the Dance on The Rock.

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Nah, I already did that. Screw that one. Or if you keep it, this is Todd Steed. 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

0: July is here. 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We're UT's College of Rock, in case you hadn't heard of us. Fanny Franklin with Yes, You Do, and Play at Your Own Risk by Planet Patrol gets you going here as we rock on through the 12 o'clock hour. You know, 4th of July is coming up. Better get those fireworks. We got good stuff coming up later this hour, too. The Black Keys, King Tough, Mother. But hey, let's send it on over to MJ Linderman with Long Black Veil. On Volunteer Radio.
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Skull Crusher with Dragon, Sweet Hallelujah by Royal Otis, Deer Tick with Endless Loop, and Long Black Veil by MJ Linderman gets you through the past set. Happy, happy July 1st. We have reached the hottest month of the year, in my opinion. And honestly, I don't know where July ranks on my months, like favorite months of the year, but I'm not sure it's up there. It's just too dang hot. And I mean, this week is just proving it. Whether I go back home to West Tennessee, I go to the beach or wherever, it's just hot everywhere. I cannot escape it. I'm about to take an ice bath when I get home after this. But hey, Coldplay's coming up next. Hey, Coldplay, pretty good. Paul Lick on Volunteer Radio.

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The Black Keys with Where There's Smoke, There's Fire, and Coldplay with Polak. It just started here on this last couple of minutes. We got lots of music out of your way to close out the hour, like 8 or 9 straight songs in a row to get you going. Get excited, Rolling Stones, Black Beach Mother later on. But hey, let's go to Weird Nightmare with Forever Elsewhere on Volunteer Radio.

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Flea with Traffic Lights here on Volunteer Radio 90.3 FM. Who's That by Brother Wallace got us going. We've got Holly Cook on deck, but hey, stick around. Flamingosis, S.G. Goodman, Jay Bush later on this hour. Good stuff headed your way here in the month of July on Volunteer Radio. Here's Kush Queen by Holly Cook on WUTK.

0: AC with you here at the bottom of Andy Holt Tower. It's Volunteer Radio. Alistair with a song by Dusk. Holly Cook with Kush Queen. We got a few short words from our supporters coming up. And then Elliot Smith on the other end of the break with Either Or on Volunteer Radio. Stick around.
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Brown Sabbath with The Wizard on Volunteer Radio 90.3 FM. That's actually Brownout's alter ego band, for those of you who were curious about that. Jay Bush with No Peanut Butter, some local action for you before that. Man, I could use some peanut butter right now. I'm getting hungry. SG Goodman with Pepper, The Journey, Boogie Tracks remix by Flamingosis, and Elliot Smith with Either Or, some Americana for you to get us through the last set. We rock on and roll on. Ryan Adams on deck with Birmingham on Volunteer Radio.

0: Upchuck with New Case on 90.3 FM WUTK. Terrestrials with by Pond. Ryan Adams with Birmingham gets you through the past couple of minutes. A few short words from our supporters coming up, and then we're going to rock on through the next hour. Flogging Molly's on deck after the break with Tobacco Island on Volunteer Radio.
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Happy July 1st. We've made it through another month. I feel like July is just going to blow by and then bang. It's time to go back to school. It's time to get to the latter half of the year. I mean, you get to July, you get to August and you're like, 2027? I mean, that's a year that we're going to have to start thinking about. 2027. Crazy. We live in a crazy world. Sonora May and Tyler Childers with Planting by the Signs got us going. We've got Caleb Hawley on deck with We All Got Problems. Amen, dude. We sure do on Volunteer Radio.

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Tame Impala with Peace of Heaven, and we all got problems. A truthful statement from Caleb Hawley. We got good music headed your way this hour. Hey, today, the East seeks Roman Silver, Circle Waves, the Black Keys, and Mitski coming up later on this hour. But let's send it on over to Motion City Soundtrack for Lose Control on Volunteer Radio.

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I still remember the night. I was sleeping in the basement of a Mount Horeb home. 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It went from weeks into months, and the years moved faster. There was you without me. There was me without anyone.

0: Hey Today with 83 on Volunteer Radio, 90.3 FM, Jehovah by Lane Schuler. Some local action for you through the midway point of the hour. Ache with Not For Radio, Tyler Larrabee with The Internet, and a little tune from the Motion City soundtrack called Lose Control here on Volunteer Radio. You know, I'm so excited for tonight. We get some more World Cup action for the United States facing off against Bosnia. It's going to be crazy. It's going to be some absolute scenes. If you have not been keeping up with the tournament so far, what are you doing? You're living under a rock. But hey, it's time to get into the soccer frenzy. It's the knockout stages. This is win or stay home, I guess, for the United States, playing later this evening on the West Coast. Stick around. Go to Kern's Food Hall. They've got a watch party going on. That's what I'm planning on doing. But hey, the Daptone family's on deck with Family Affair, a live action for you on Volunteer Radio.
1: But my question to you is, do you want some more? I said, do you want some more? Well, then we're gonna give you some more.

Whitney with Dandelions, Blacked Out at Storm King by Roman Silver, E6, and the Daptone Family with Family Affair gets you through the past couple of minutes. And I gotta get back on my soapbox. I watched the Mexico game last night, the World Cup. We're talking World Cup here. They were playing Ecuador. Mexico won 2-0, I believe. And, man, that crowd in Mexico City at Mexico City Stadium, because we're not allowed to say the Azteca, or we're not allowed to say any of these sponsorship names for the stadiums. Like, if there was a game in Nissan Stadium in Nashville, it would just be the Nashville Stadium or Nashville Stadium or something like that. But, man, that crowd was electric. They're so passionate. I hope that when it comes time for football season, across the street at Neyland Stadium, we can match some of that energy, because, wow, it was electric. And listen to it in Spanish. I mean, I'm not going to imitate it. Maybe I'll do it next break, but oh my gosh, it's incredible. Go to Telemundo and listen to the goal calls from them. We got music coming up to close out the break. The Black Keys, Mitski and Pavement. But hey, let's go to the Des Lawns with I'm Gone on Volunteer Radio.

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We are through another hour. Javelin with Kevin Morby, Girl Group with Hate the Girls, and we rock on and roll on. Good stuff coming up this hour. Ryan Shaw, Lotus Harding, Mastodon, Dove Ellis. Good stuff. Hey, even a little Flamingos and some B-52s to close it out. How about that? Buena Vista Social Club's on deck with Tiana Sabor on UT's College of Rock.

Counting My Money by Luxury Skin on Volunteer Radio 90.3 FM. Do the 45 by Ryan Shaw and Buena Vista Social Club with Tiana Sabor on UT's College of Rock. We rock on and roll on. Lots of music headed your way in the middle of this hour. Happy July 1st, AC with you. 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

0: 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Electric Darling with Love Child. 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A Lotus Harding with One Stop and Interpol with Fables gets you through the past couple of minutes. A few short words from our supporters coming up. And then To the Sandals by Dove Ellis on the other end of the break on Volunteer Radio.
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We were rocking on through another hour. We're going to close it out with five straight songs, Joe Pernice, The Shines, and Flamingosis to look forward to. But let's send it on over to Elder with Capture and Release on Volunteer Radio.

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Castle Rat with Wizard on Volunteer Radio. The Messengers with Chance Encounters gets you through the top of the hour. Happy July 1st. We're rocking on through the workday, and it is almost time for that July 4th holiday. Is anybody getting off on Friday afternoon or maybe Friday altogether? Because the holiday, which of course, the 250th anniversary of our country, it should be on a Saturday, you know? That's almost fitting. But I've seen some people are getting off on that Friday as like a bonus holiday. I don't know about anything about that, but hey, I mean, I'm down for it if anybody's listening, but we got good music coming up later on this hour. Just to get back on track, Telehealth, Drug Bug, Vince, Smoking Dave, and the Primo Dopes. Hey, some local action for you. Stick around for that. Soccer Mommy's on Deck with Shotgun on Volunteer Radio.

0: Adonis Adonis with Hijacked on Volunteer Radio, 90.3 FM. Soccer Mommy with Shotgun gets you through the past couple of minutes. A few short words from our supporters coming up. And then on the other end of the break, stick around, Damn Funk, Will Co., the new Pornographers and Living Hour later on. But let's go to My Morning Jacket with Sir Cuddle on Volunteer Radio.
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Damn Funk with Free on Volunteer Radio, and that's D-A-M Funk, not the explicitive word. Thank you, FCC, if you're listening. Smokin' Dave and the Primo Dopes with Keith Richards Blood, some local action for you. 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That gets you through the past couple of minutes. We're going to rock on and roll on. Wilco's on deck. Stick around, though. Whiskanauts, Hayes Coyote, and Theo Lawrence later on this hour. Dawned on Me by Wilco on Volunteer Radio.

0: 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Hope you've had a good time rocking out with us. Living Hour with Best I Did It, Votive by the New Pornographers, and Wilco with Dawn Dawn Me. We're going to send you on into the evening hours. 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

good afternoon or evening or morning or whenever your head wakes up. 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